0: Welcome inside the Quiet Storm, winding you down and relaxing you out after a long day. Thank you for turning me on and selecting me. I promise you the rest of the night is going to be filling in many ways. I'm Lenny Green. You know, over the weekend, we received word that we lost a distinguished actor by the name of Michael Wright. Many of you remember him from so many things that he's done over the years, but he was a gifted, talented brother, and I have a dear friend who not only worked with Michael, but was a friend of his, and he's on the love line with me tonight. Black Hollywood's finest, ladies, you loved him in so many movies, everything from Cool Running to Waiting to Exhale, and the list goes on and on. Award-winning actor who's not only doing acting, but he's doing music as well. He's not only doing music, he's also directing and producing. I'm talking about the one and only Leon Bredrin.
1: Yeah, Lenny, thank you. Thank you. It's always good to talk to you, no matter what the circumstances.
0: No matter what, brother. Michael Wright, we know him affectionately as Eddie King in the movie The Five Heartbeats.
1: Eddie King Jr.
0: Yeah, man. You worked with him before The Five Heartbeats in Oz, to my understanding.
1: No. He came on Oz after I was already on Oz.
0: Gotcha.
1: I'd already done my shit on Oz, and I had to go through the Temptations.
0: You've been quite busy, brother, over the years, and you're staying busy and active. I want to know, though, man, I know it probably was shocking to you as it was shocking to many of us of Michael Wright's passing over the weekend. Your thoughts on the brother, Bill?
1: Well, actually, I was in the know, myself and a few other people like Denzel, whatever, Michael's condition. So we actually got a chance to say goodbye to him last week.
0: Wow.
1: And so it was just, the public just became aware of it this past week that just happened. So so for us, it was, that kind of finite ending was a little bit before the public knew about it.
0: Mm-hmm.
1: But I have to say that I am very happy to see the outpouring of love that he's getting now.
0: Yeah.
1: Part of it makes me sad because I wish he got it when he was alive.
0: Mm.
1: But it's nice to see how much people are truly remembering him and appreciating his work. And just like the post I made about him, I said, we made history together. We've been honored together.
0: Mm-hmm.
1: And he made his mark, and he will be remembered. And for any of us entertainers, we couldn't ask for anything more.
0: Surprising to you, man, I did a little acting on the side. I had the honors of working opposite of him in an independent film called The Curse. From working in that moment with him, I could only imagine how it was to work with him in depth across an entire movie. What was his work skills like? Because I could tell he was well-studied and well-ready by the time he came to set.
1: Oh, yeah. Yeah, no, Michael was... is a trained actor and a wonderful actor who studied and took his acting very seriously. He's always prepared, always ready. He stayed in, he was Eddie King Jr. maybe too much. and it's wonderful because you knew that when you were in a scene with Michael, that it was going to be all it could be as long as you were all you could be.
0: Wow. I got Leon on the love line with me tonight. We're talking about Michael Wright, Eddie King Jr. If you don't know about the film, 1991, baby, called The Five Heartbeats. I believe it was Softly on the reflection of the Dells, but I see a little bit of the Isley Brothers in there. Which side of the street would you say that movie reflected on in terms of a musical group?
1: It had a combination of a lot of different things, but the motivation for the movie even being made was Robert being upset as a kid when he saw the Temptations break up.
0: Right.
1: And through a lot of different factors and stuff like that, through the studios like that, he wound up mirroring some of the things about the Dells, because the Dells was the one group where all five members actually stayed together.
0: Yeah, man. And they were a bad group, I'll tell you, man. Great. I want to drop a Dell song. I want to come back with Leon in just a moment because he's got some things in the work that we need to understand. A new movie and a show in New York. Is it New York?
1: Yes, okay. City Winery, August 26th.
0: Hey,
1: Wednesday,
0: look,
1: August 26th.
0: I want to talk a little bit more about that in case y'all didn't know. This brother does it all. But let's drop a song that the Dells gave us, A Heart is a House of Love. Welcome to the Quiet Storm.

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18: You scattered thunderstorms still around this evening. Partly cloudy through the overnight hours, low in the mid-70s. Tomorrow, partly sunny, showers and thunderstorms likely. We'll be hot and humid again, high 95 with our heat index up to 103. Partly sunny, scattered storms Wednesday. I'm Georgia WeatherNet meteorologist KJ Allen.
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Welcome to the Quiet Storm, the most serene and comfortable space you can really relax and chill in. I'm Lenny Greenberg. You know, we spend more time learning how to make a living than we do learning to make a life. And life is so precious. Cherish the moments. And the moment that is most cherished is the one that you and I are in right now. I want to welcome you back from the weekend, get you into a space to make you smile, to make you think of that special moment, to make you think of your baby if you are booed up, or if you are hopeless like romantic like I am. You may not have that special person yet, but oh, how special will it be when that person comes into your path? As a matter of fact, mood music or suggestive ideas might be helpful. And this beautiful lady who is about to grace the stage tomorrow night, I know she's performing in New York, is going to set that mood for someone tonight. Here's her rendition of a Prince classic, Do Me, Baby.

making room for love in whatever space you can let your hair down in. You've had a long day. Can I make sure that you have a pretty nice night? Thank you for keeping me right here. I appreciate it. Ladies, I can't put you to sleep, but I am going to put you to bed. I want you to remember that love is with your heart, but always lead with your head. Always. And on that note, I want to prepare you for Confessions of Love, which is coming up at the top of the hour. I often invite you, and still do, want you to submit topics of what you may not have heard me cover yet, or maybe you missed it, but I want to hear the questions that you might have in your mind about love, relationships, or even sex. Hey, baby, we create the mood and we address the subject matters. So Confessions of Love tonight will be around fostering, as you know, a sense of closeness in any relationship, whether it's romantic or otherwise. It requires a combination of four types of intimacy: emotional, mental, spiritual, and even physical. How important is it for you, to have all four? Fostering a sense of closeness in any relationship, romantic or otherwise, requires a combination of four types of intimacy: emotional, mental, spiritual, and physical. How important is it for you to have all four? And on that note, let me focus on the physical part of the intimacy. Here's Bruno Mars, baby. Versace on the floor. And that's the proper place to put it after it comes off of your beautiful, amazing, delicious body. Welcome to the Quiet Storm.

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0: 5 minutes ago, Kyle decided to drive home drunk. 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
19: You scatter thunderstorms still around this evening. Partly cloudy through the overnight hours, low in the mid-70s. Tomorrow, partly sunny, showers and thunderstorms likely. Will be hot and humid again, high 95 with our heat index up to 103. Partly sunny, scattered storms Wednesday. I'm Georgia WeatherNet meteorologist KJ Allen.
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Quiet storm, baby. Locked in. Nice and close. The closer, the better. I'm Lenny Green. Is your ambiance set up in the right way? Is the fragrance around you set up in the way you want it to be? If not, if you do scented candles, light up one of those quiet storm candles. You know they're soy candles, so it serves multi-purposes. Oh, you didn't know that. Oh, I'll explain it one night. Or light your incense up and make sure the fragrance is just right for you. Because you're going to need the fragrance, right? Because as we slide into the next hour, I'm going to open up these love lines and get your thoughts, fostering a sense of closeness in any relationship. Romantic or otherwise, requires a combination of all four types of intimacy: emotional, mental, spiritual, and physical. So how important is it for you to have all four? I want to know your most truest thought. And on that note, because it's been an interesting weekend for all of us, right? Some good, some bad. Let me get us into that part of the intimacy that continues to focus on the physical. For those of you who are booed up, or maybe you're not yet, here's Isley, Jasper Isley, singing about that insatiable woman. This is Quiet Storm Vintage Soul Classic. Turn it up.

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11: Sweetheart, I've been trying so hard to get over you. I just simply can't. The love we shared through the years meant so much to me. All I'm looking for is just a serious relationship, someone I can hold all my life. Why don't you give me that commitment?

0: Welcome inside the Confessions of Love. It's that time for us to engage in a little conversation tonight. Always curious to get your perspectives on things. So fostering a sense of closeness in any relationship, whether it's romantic or otherwise, requires a combination of all four types of intimacy. That's emotional, mental, spiritual, and physical. How important is it for you to have all four? Checking the love lines to get your thoughts. Good evening. Let's get your name.
1: Hi, I'm Latasha Alexander over in Paterson, New Jersey.
0: Hey, Latasha. Pretty name, too. So,
1: thank you.
0: How important is it for you to have all four?
1: It's very important to have all four in a relationship. My perspective on things is, if we don't have a spiritual connection, how are we connected? My emotions are outside of my chest. So, with that being said, I'm an intellectual person who likes to vibe off of feelings and emotions. So with that being said, my partner has to definitely be the same as me.
0: You sound like you're also a mental person. Like, well, you did say intellect.
1: Yes, I'm definitely a mental person. We definitely have to have a connection some way, somehow, when it comes to communication. And communication is the key. And me, I'm the type, I'm always in my head. So if I have to assume what type of person I'm dealing with, it will be very hard for you to deal with me, because I'm always in my head, I'm always thinking, I'm always assuming. And I know that's not good, but I must know who I'm dealing with. I may not get the same person twice, but I want to know the first go around who you are. It shouldn't take time. We are all adults. Getting to know someone is very, very important to me, and I must know who I'm dealing with, because I'll exit quickly.
0: I hear you.
1: We're grown, and I need to know what your goals, your aspirations, what you do, what you like to do. And me, I like to travel. So if you're not into traveling, it would never work. And that's honestly speaking.
0: You're absolutely right. And I would think that, you know, as we get older, we become much more mature and well-rounded. But that's not always the case, as you know. So hopefully we all can do better. But thank you, Latasha.
1: Absolutely.
0: I appreciate it.
1: Anytime.
0: It's good to know Latasha likes to travel, and hopefully you do as well, because sometime this week, or no later than the beginning of next, I'm going to formally announce the next Quiet Storm Escape trip to the next destination that we're going to do in 2027. Yeah. But on another note, I would like to hear your response to my Confessions of Love topic tonight. Fostering a sense of closeness in any relationship, romantic or otherwise, requires a combination of all four types of intimacy: emotional, mental, spiritual, and physical. How important is it for you to have all four? As you think about that, let me put the Quiet Storm spotlight on Brother Stokely. Need love. We all do, babe. Welcome inside the Confessions of Love. This is the Quiet Storm.

0: This is The Quiet Storm. We're in it, baby. In it nice and right tonight. This is Confessions of Love. I'm Lady Green, and I want to go back to the love lines. The question is, fostering a sense of closeness in any relationship, whether it's romantic or otherwise, requires a combination of all four types of intimacy: emotional, mental, spiritual, and physical. How important is it for you to have all four? Let me check the love lines and get your thoughts. Talk to me.
1: Hi, my name is Nicole.
0: Hi, Nicole.
1: Calling in this evening to answer your question because I think it's very important. I think that you should definitely have a spiritual relationship with someone. You know, just that bond that you should build before you take it to the intimacy level, because I think it definitely creates a deeper and more long-lasting relationship when you're trying to work on a relationship, especially when it starts with God. Because when you start with God, I believe you stay with God all through it.
0: How you deal with someone who is not... who can't relate to you on an emotional level? Do you still connect or do you disconnect?
1: You definitely at first should try, you know, you try different avenues is what I feel, especially when you're at a certain age. But yeah, that's important too. If that never connects, then you definitely can't go anywhere with that. That has to be a connection, not necessarily from the beginning, but if you're trying to build something and you see that that's never connecting, then it's never gonna.
0: Yeah, I got you. Nicole, thank you for your input tonight.
1: Thank you.
0: Phones are ringing off the hook. I'd like to hear your response. If I don't get a chance to pick up on your call personally, please drop me that email, LennyGreenTQS@gmail.com. But thank you, Nicole. I appreciate you. Once again, the question is, fostering a sense of closeness in any relationship, romantic or otherwise, requires a combination of all four types of intimacy: emotional, mental, spiritual, and physical. How important is it for you to have all four? Call me. And as you do that, let me put the Quiet Storm spotlight on something new from Chris Brown with Leon Thomas. Falling. You and I are inside of Confessions of Love. Welcome to The Quiet Storm.

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24: You scattered thunderstorms still around this evening. Partly cloudy through the overnight hours, low in the mid-70s. Tomorrow, partly sunny, showers and thunderstorms likely. We'll be hot and humid again, high 95 with our heat index up to 103. Partly sunny, scattered storms Wednesday. I'm Georgia WeatherNet meteorologist KJ Allen.
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0: Welcome inside the Quiet Summit. Welcome inside the Confessions of Love. I'm Lenny Green. Nice to be in your company. Honored to be with you. Look, I want to go back to the love lines one last time to get your thoughts on this topic tonight. Fostering a sense of closeness in any relationship requires, it doesn't have to be romantic, requires a combination of all four types of intimacy: emotional, mental, spiritual, and physical. My question to you is, how important is it for you to have all four? To get the last take on this tonight, let's get your name.
1: Hi. Hi, Lenny. This is Tiffany Tizelle. I am just calling because I'm listening to your question, and I think it's very important to have all four aspects of this, because without one, your relationship will never be like lifelong fulfillment. You'd always find yourself sitting outside of the relationship. I think the spiritual is the most important because I feel like it connects, it embodies all aspects. And when you have the spiritual connection, you learn to love with God's kind of love. And I believe that this connects you emotionally. Mm-hmm. So you can provide emotional support for each other. When you connect mentally, you learn to stimulate each other, and it's more than just the physical aspect of it. Mm-hmm. Also, if you can engage in conversations and not just feel like somebody, you won't feel like someone is incapable of keeping up or adding perspective. All of these things, these three things, those are attractants, I believe. And that's where the physical to me comes in, because when you have those things, you just, it surpasses everything, and you just feel attracted to that person. When you're spiritual with a person, you care more about pleasing them and making sure that they're satisfied. So physical would be that much more impeccable to me.
0: Tiffany, do you think that if a person lacked the spiritual aspect for you, would it have a tremendous effect of not working out?
1: Like I said, I believe that you will constantly want to seek elsewhere. Mm-hmm. Because, say, for instance, if you're going through something that's very trying, and you would want to go to your significant other or be

0: feel like your significant other can pray for you or encourage you in your time of need when you're struggling that way. I believe
1: you're right. Tiffany Tizell, watch out for her. This is that amazing, phenomenal songstress. Google her. You'll find out more about her. But thank you for calling in. I appreciate it.
0: Thank you for having me, Lenny.
1: Don't forget, if you didn't get through on the Love Lines tonight, send me the email, LennyGreenTQS@gmail.com. Tomorrow night, I'm going to have another good, juicy topic for us to get into. So hopefully you'll join me for Confessions of Love. I'm Lenny Green, baby. I think I need to start tucking you in. Or if you want to send out a tuck-in dedication to someone tonight, please give me a call. 212-545-1075. Shout out to Miss Daria Jones. Thank you, baby, for being a part of my family day this year. This is entitled Do It Again, and I think I will. We're inside of the most sexiest place to be in, to do anything you like to do. Welcome to The Quiet Storm.

0: 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Yeah. 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

0: all the beautiful ladies right here in South Georgia, I'm Lenny Green. You know, it's been stated that love is a friendship set to music. 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
19: You scatter thunderstorms still around this evening. Partly cloudy through the overnight hours, low in the mid-70s. Tomorrow, partly sunny, showers and thunderstorms likely. We'll be hot and humid again, high 95 with our heat index up to 103. Partly sunny, scattered storms Wednesday. I'm Georgia WeatherNet meteorologist KJ Allen.
20: The quiet storm on V-101.7. 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

to my ladies throughout South Georgia. This is Lenny Green. It's been stated that love is a friendship set to music. 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
3: 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It's Praise and Worship Time with the Legend. 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

0: car and off the school because we're getting a little bit crazy with this latest dope discussion. Yeah. Plus, we keeping your head spinning with all the juicy gossip popping off in them hot topics.
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0: 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The Quiet Storm with Lenny Green. Music like this.
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6: Mainly clear, low 70s this morning. We'll see a fairly sunny day. A pop-up shower or two by this afternoon. Hot, humid in the mid-90s. Mostly sunny, a few afternoon storms, low 90s on Wednesday. More clouds in, better coverage of showers by Thursday afternoon. Front just to our north with a high in the low 90s. From the Georgia Weather Net, I'm meteorologist Jason Williams.
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3: Mainly clear, low 70s this morning. We'll see a fairly sunny day. A pop-up shower or two by this afternoon. Hot, humid in the mid-90s. Mostly sunny, a few afternoon storms, low 90s on Wednesday. More clouds in, better coverage of showers by Thursday afternoon. Front just to our north with a high in the low 90s. From the Georgia Weather Net, I'm meteorologist Jason Williams.
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10: 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Telephone number 229-573-7223. 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
6: Mainly clear, low 70s this morning. We'll see a fairly sunny day. A pop-up shower or two by this afternoon. Hot, humid in the mid-90s. Mostly sunny. A few afternoon storms, low 90s on Wednesday. More clouds in. Better coverage of showers by Thursday afternoon. Front just to our north with a high in the low 90s. From the Georgia Weather Net, I'm meteorologist Jason Williams.
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13: Mainly clear. Low 70s this morning. We'll see a fairly sunny day. A pop-up shower or two by this afternoon. Hot. Humid in the mid-90s. Mostly sunny. A few afternoon storms. Low 90s on Wednesday. More clouds in. Better coverage of showers by Thursday afternoon. Front just to our north with a high in the low 90s. From the Georgia Weather Net, I'm meteorologist Jason Williams.
14: Thank you, Jason. We appreciate you this morning. Good morning. Assalamu alaikum. All that we can say this morning is just a blessing to still be here and know that you're here. It is 6 and Monday, Tuesday, and we greet you in the name of our Lord and Savior Jesus Christ, the Trinity, the 3-in-1. Heavenly Father, we thank you this morning for this day as we pray for each and everyone. Today has been set aside as we do for men. Men everywhere this morning, we're praying for coverance over all men, that they be a protector and that they be a coverance over their families. Lord, we just say thank you. And for those that do not have a man in their house, God, we know that you are the coverance over them. Lord, keep each and every one who is the head of a household protected this morning so that they can lead their household in the right way. We're praying for bereaved families this morning, praying for railroad workers this morning, those that are driving the airplanes this morning, the pilots this morning. We're praying for truck drivers, cab drivers this morning. We're praying for men and women who have are serving our country, those on the battlefield. We're praying for wherever they may be located at this morning. Praying for all the school, colleges, and universities this morning. Just praying for men and women everywhere this morning. Parents, children, everybody this morning. No one is left out. Physician, school system this morning. Hospital staff this morning. Caretakers this morning. Bankers this morning. Everybody there who has a job this morning, wherever they may be, those that are traveling to and from this morning as they commute to work or commute back from work. Lord, we're just praying for a coverance over each and everyone. Lord, thank you for allowing us to see this new day, a new beginning, a new time to start all over and get it right. Where we lied on yesterday, we don't have to be a liar today. We can correct that lie and ask you to bridle our tongues this morning so that we won't say the things that are not true. Lord, just touch our hearts this morning. Touch us to have a clean heart, a better heart than what we had on last week, yesterday, and whatever day we've lied. Lord, let us turn our hearts back to a better place. And let us stop falsifying things that are not true, and we know they're not true, just to get somebody's attention to listen to you. Lord, just thank you again this morning. Praying for everybody going to surgery this morning. Whatever condition they have, dialysis this morning, Miss Sheila, and all those that are dialysis this morning, wherever they're working at this morning, in the radiation cancer treatment, all of those this morning. Those who have alopecia this morning, whatever the skin may be discolored, whatever, Lord, we're just praying for everybody. That alcoholism this morning, that drug dealer this morning, that drug user this morning, that prostitute, that pimp this morning. God, we can go on and on, but you already know we're talking about every individual. We're not leaving anyone out, those incarcerated, those in youth detention center, wherever they may be this morning. Radio personality, television personality this morning, those that are sick this morning, those in that time of bereavement this morning, those in the delivery room this morning, God, wherever they may be listening at this morning, we're praying for each and every one. Lord, as we touch and agree with you this morning to cover each and every individual this morning, as we pray this prayer, Lord, in your blessed Son Jesus' name, on this Sexy Men Day Tuesday. Good morning, and thank you, God. Thank you for everything this morning. Tiffy is coming with the birthdays, anniversary, and belated birthday. She's going to bring that up for you this morning. I'll pray some good music already. My great friend, the late Troy Raymond, Soul Searchers this morning, for Deacon Otis Gardner this morning, formerly Alvin Harold. Good morning to him this morning. The song says, Somebody Gotta Do Something. That's one of his favorite songs. We heard Wilson Meadows this morning with Man Up. Got Pastor Shirley Caesar coming this morning with Loose That Man. And we got some Lee Williams coming up as well this morning. Just thanking God for Fireman's Law Officer, Lieutenant Captain Tyrone Griffin, my cousin. She with me yesterday. I'm always glad to hear from my babies. They make sure everything is right to my own son and son and love this morning, Courtney and E40. Good morning to all of them, all my God children this morning, Ricky Tinsley. It's too many to call names, but you know who you are, all of them.

as they get prepared eventually for their alumni next weekend. Coach Donald Poole, to all our coaches this morning. Good morning, Coach Harrison. Both of the Coach Harrison, Skinner Harrison, good morning to, and Coach Harrison here at ASU. Just good morning to all the coaches everywhere this morning. Too many names to call out. I know I'm going to miss some. So good morning, good morning, good morning. Don't forget the Martin Luther King Memorial Chapel. If you need them, they are available for you 24/7. Call Miss Martha Payne or Tammy Shaw, Eric. All of them are there to give you great service. Just check with them, and they'll make it happen for you. Good morning to Miss Emma McDowell and Ron this morning. Still praying for them. Keep them in your prayers. Can't stop praying for them. Keep them in your prayers. Mel Waiters family, let's keep that family in our prayers. I say the real Mel Waiters. Mel Waiters, I think he was 88. Miss P, Lady P probably would talk about him on Saturday. So let's keep all of those in our prayers. The other families that we may not know, let's keep all the bereaved families. Those that are sick, Sharon Mapp this morning, Derek Mapp, William Mapp, all those in Cordelia, the Burgess Ship, Emerson, everybody in Ashford, the Chambers, Jesse, all of you over in Dawson, Georgia, to the mayor and to the former mayor and to the sheriff and all of them, chief, all everybody over there in Dawson, good morning to you. We love you, to all my mechanics everywhere. We got Tiffy coming with the birthdays, anniversary, and belated birthday. The Hilton Garden Inn is open for breakfast this morning at 6100 Front Street. Go by and tell them you heard it right here. On Thursday, we have live jazz with Frederick Williams Jr. on saxophone. So make sure you go check him out. He's a young, nice young man who knows how to play that sax. He was blessed with that sax. So go and have you some good jazz. Some of you may like you can't go different places. Just take your date night and go listen to some good jazz. He played great jazz every Thursday night at the Hilton Garden Inn. 1202 on the east side of town. If you need funeral services with the Lippman Funeral Home, Attorney Johnny Lippman, along with Elder Lippman and Minister Mims, they're there to help you as well. Over there on the east side, right across from where the guys sit, right across from Queen Nightlight. Used to be Queen Nightlight. It's the Muslim area right now. Good morning to all the Muslim everywhere this morning. Just good morning, good morning, good morning to everybody. We're just so appreciative to everyone this morning. And when we say school system, that covers every individual, not just only educators. It covers administrators, superintendents, the bus drivers, the custodian, cafeteria, librarian. It covers all of them. When we say school system, when we say healthcare, it covers all the nurses, the physicians, everybody working in healthcare in the different rooms and everywhere. So we just thank God for you. We got the birthdays coming up in just a moment. We're going to give you some commercials, and then we'll be right back. For V1017, good morning, everybody. We're glad to have you on this Monday, Tuesday.

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9: WQVE V1017, it's about 9 minutes away from the top of the hour. Today is Tuesday, August the 25th, and it's a tippy-toe day. 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What's up, old lady Tippy?
10: Good morning, Miss P, and good morning to all the men there this morning to be smooth and the motorcycle riders this morning, Johnny Reed, all the mechanics, Deacon Bill Tomlin, and all the deacons, Aaron Thomas, and all the men at PNG, Officer Outlaw, and city and county workers, Ricky Thomas Sr., and all the truck drivers, cab driver 127, and all other cab drivers this morning. I have birthday greeting goes out this morning to Evan Jackson, Evangelist Glory Anderson, Kamon Effort, Linda Bowens, Ella Gerald Effort, Joseph Hughley, Deborah Hall, David Street, Tynetta Williams, Gloria Baker, Alex Alexander, Sherry Price Green. All of these are Albany, Georgia. Malachi Hurd of Columbus, Georgia. Isaiah Jordan of Atlanta, Georgia. I have a wedding anniversary goes out to Pastor Dorothy and Prophet Joan Tarbett of Sebastopol, Georgia, of 42 years. And this is coming from family, friends, and loved ones to everyone that's having birthday and anniversary on today. God bless each and every one of you. Have a great day, Miss P.
9: All right, to Pastor Tarbett and her husband, Brother John, they've been listening for years, so about 42 years. happy anniversary to my godson, which his birthday was yesterday. Late last year putting it on. Come on, Alpha. It was yesterday, but it's okay. They announced today. So we thank God for his birthday and many others' birthdays as well. Sometimes if you hear your birthday, it may be a day after because it may be was on that particular day and then the day it turned to something else. But happy birthday, anniversary, belated birthdays to everybody from Tippy and I. We appreciate each and every one of you. And if you have birthdays, anniversary related birthdays, don't call Tippy till when you hear her on the air. Call her after she'll be up for a little while till 6 o'clock and then she's gonna close her eyes. Ain't Francis ain't gonna answer no phone, so don't worry about Ain't Francis. You can forget that one, can't you, Tippy?
10: That's right.
9: If you ain't talking about what she want to talk about, you can just forget that because she ain't going to just be fooling with you. That's Ain't Francis. But anyway, I think she may be sleeping right now, but she'll turn over in a minute and realize that I'm on. But it's okay. We're going to let her sleep, Tippy.
10: That's right.
9: Because if she get up, there's ain't no telling. As you said the other day, hope me, she'll be hoping us get through this morning. Ooh, Lord have mercy. But anyway, that's another thing about Auntie Frances.
10: That's
9: we love Auntie Frances no matter what. However she use her words, we love her.
10: That's
9: she
10: true.
9: Don't play. She play the radio. She just don't play the tambourine.
10: That's right.
9: She let Tippy play them. And Tippy be so all beat. But anyway, that's another thing. Ooh, Lord Jesus. Tippy, you and your aina.
10: All right, now.
9: I know somebody used to call their aunt. Aina? Aina? Okay, aina. Oh, you want to be proper, auntie? Aunt. Aunt Sue and Sue. Auntie So.
10: Ooh,
9: aina. Whichever three words you want to call her, sister. Call her.
10: That's right.
9: She's available. All right, Tippy, we're going to talk to you in a few minutes.
10: All right,
9: just
10: later.
9: We're going to talk to you in a few minutes. We'll call you back.
10: Okay, later.
9: In a few minutes.
10: Okay, later.
9: All right. We want to wish you a good morning to Tippy and everybody else this morning. We're glad to have you on. We got some Lee Williams this morning. The song says this morning, my whole world has changed. Don't forget to go by the African Attire Store, 315 West Broad Avenue. They have some outfits for you. A real nice outfit, nice cool outfits if you want something light to wear to church and not also dressed up. Sometimes you just want to go just a little comfortable and still look good, and you can by going to the African Attire Store. And if you want to still dress up, wear hats and suits, she have all those available to check her out. You know, it's still hot with some nice things. Also, don't forget the African Festival is coming up on September 18, 19, and 20. You might want to find your little African attire outfit to wear to the African Festival. That's going to be held downtown Albany. For more information, call Omar Salam, and he'll give you more information about it. If you want to be a vendor to sell, you can call him. If you just want to be a vendor just to set up your stuff and not to sell anything, you can give away stuff free. He have a table. He have two sets of tables for vendors, one that's going to sell, one that's just going to put up their display. And so make sure y'all go call him. You need to go call him early so you can get this done. He has t-shirts and all of that on sale now. If you want t-shirts, you better get in touch with Omar Salam. He have t-shirts, or his daughter, they have t-shirts for you. They have a little everything that they're going to be doing, so make sure you go ahead and get yours while you can. Yours truly from V1017 will be doing a remote there on the 19th, that Saturday. I'll be doing a remote there, so you'll see yours truly there about 2 o'clock in the afternoon on that day. So we're hoping to see everybody. I think it's 2 to 5 I'll be there, so we're hoping to see you on that Saturday, okay? All right. Albany Christian Bookstore, good morning to them. They're open this morning. Ernestine is over there. Go by and see her. The audio Bibles are still not available yet. They're still out of stock. So just remember, even though the commercial said they are still out of stock, make sure y'all listen to the commercial, because sometimes things may have changed and I hadn't put it on there or whatever. But the audio Bibles are not in stock right now, so you can't get them. But the Deacon's Bible, that Deacon book, Bishop had bought some Deacon books that you really need to get. Well, the hymn books, the Deacon hymn books. That's why he bought those black hymns, the old-fashioned ones. He had bought them way before he left here. But so those are in the stores along with, they got some shoes, men outfits. They got a lot of little things. So go by and check it out. You might be glad you did. Go by and tell them I told you to go. And that's 2231 D. Dawson Road. That's the Albany Christian Bookstore. Final Touch Hand Detailing with Mr. Larry Holmes is open today. Check him out as well. Over on North Slapper, you'll be glad you did. O'Reilly on North Slapper, East Side, all of you this morning. Good morning to all of them. The PSAs I'll give you tomorrow. If you want to hear, those are paid announcements, which you just heard. Don't forget for the gospel concert that's going to be Saturday, September the 5th. Peggy said, I already got my t-shirt. That's okay, Peggy. Peggy Lyon, I'm not praying for Peggy Lyon's family. I don't know why Peggy Lyon,
5: her name came read up, but she was a good person. I remember Peggy, one of our late radio personalities. I guess her name just came up this morning to her husband this morning. Let me just pray for her husband and the Hill family this morning. Send prayers out to them this morning. Still holding everything like she would want y'all to do, so good morning. The Saturday, September the 5th, the praise and worship with the legends will be the Pilgrim Jubilees, and that was Peggy Knight and LaRon Knight. Peggy got her tickets. Pastor Curtis Watson and the Soulful Messengers. You got Deacon Terry Sperling, my godson. You got Deborah Knights and the Angels. You got Reload. You got the Fantastic Violinettes. And you got Ecclesiastic. All of them will be there. 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The ticket locations, you're going to have to go to DJ Thomas Smoke Barbecue, 5701 Lippert Drive. He'll be open tomorrow. Catch him tomorrow if you need tickets from him. You can go back inside. They got it open now where you can go back on the inside. So make sure you go and purchase your tickets from him. Mallory Precision Cut should be open today, 828 West Highland. Or you can catch him at Albany Tech, or you can catch him at his church on Thursday. Also, Dawson, Georgia, Rohan Johnson, 229-537-9129. Also, more information from Alfred Howard, 229-291-9258. This will be held at Third Calvary Missionary Baptist Church. And our pastor, Pastor Keith Drake, but we are not the sponsor of this. Ecclesiastes 5 is. It's 5 o'clock in the city. Good morning, everybody. Glad to have you in. We got some more music coming up from V1017. Good morning to everybody this morning on this Monday, Tuesday. To all our chief lieutenants, captains, Captain Tyrone Griffin, a.k.a. Bone, my baby. We talked yesterday. That's how I know, Mr. Outlaw, you working today. He told me you working on the night shift, so then Tippy needed to know that today. You working on that night shift. So good morning to Mr. Outlaw and all the staff that's working on. To all my nice officers, to my nice parents, to my bad officers, to my nice radio personality, to my bad radio. We got all of it. Everybody got some nice and some good. So good morning to everybody this morning. Glad to have you in. To all the motorcycle riders this morning as well. From V1017, good morning, everybody. It's about 1 minute after the 5 o'clock hour. Let's get the idea in here.
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Is anybody out there need something? 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How many of y'all know who got it? I said, if you need it, how many of y'all know who got it? Can I get a witness? Can I get a witness? Can I get a witness?

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18: Mainly clear, low 70s this morning. We'll see a fairly sunny day. A pop-up shower too by this afternoon. Hot, humid in the mid-90s. Mostly sunny, a few afternoon storms, low 90s on Wednesday. More clouds in, better coverage of showers by Thursday afternoon. Front just to our north with a high in the low 90s. From the Georgia Weather Net, I'm meteorologist Jason Williams.
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0: 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Yeah. 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

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Hey, I got to get out of here and make room for Dee Dee in the Morning Show. You're going to get through this with Pastor Luther Barnes. Hope that you enjoyed all the music on this Monday, Tuesday. Make sure you talk to the kids. Respect the, have them to respect the teachers when they go in. And respect you, too, as well. Have a great day, kids. Those on the bus this morning, good morning to all the young people and the bus drivers. Thank y'all for what you do. We appreciate each and everyone in the school system. Have a great day on this Sexy Monday, Tuesday. I'll see you back on Wednesday, Choir Day Wednesday, and Thankful Wednesday. Have a good day. Dee Dee in the Morning is up next. God bless y'all. See you soon. It's 6 o'clock.

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0: 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Hey, one more song, and then we gotta talk about a thing or two, y'all. 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

those times at night when you just heard me and just ran out with that other fella. 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

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Today's a mix of R&B. Ebony Williams checking in. 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

got a little quote for you. I read it the other day, and it's been sticking in my mind, so why not share it? It's from Paula Hawkins, who says, "Stay faithful to the stories in your head." And as someone who's a writer and a creative, I got to remember that there's some golden nuggets in my head, not just when I'm awake, but also when I'm asleep. So if you're a writer, too, you might want to get a journal and kind of jot some things down.

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21: Mostly sunny today with showers and thunderstorms building up as we head toward the afternoon hours. High in the mid-90s, our heat index at 101. Scattered showers tonight, then mainly clear through the overnight hours, low in the low 70s. Tomorrow, partly cloudy, scattered storms, high in the mid-90s. I'm Georgia WeatherNet meteorologist KJ Allen.
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0: I'm so surprised we didn't make this list. We're V107, today's mix of R&B. Ebony Williams here. So Walla Hub released their list of the most fun ranked states in America. Top 10 is Arizona. New York took the number 5 spot. Here are the top 3, okay? 3, Illinois. So I'm guessing because of Chicago and whatnot. 2, Florida. There's a lot of fun in Florida. I'm not surprised about that one. But number 1 is California. Now, I've lived in most of these states in the top 10. And I'm surprised that Georgia isn't on there, especially for Atlanta. Where do you think Georgia should rank on the top 10 most fun states in America? Go ahead and DM me at It's Ebony Williams. Coming up, I got that fun fact of the day in the next hour, so keep it here, V107.
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Once upon a time, Hollywood wasn't in LA. 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So, of course, that means today's fun fact is on the way. 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

time for my favorite time of the day. It's a fun fact of the day brought to us by the Random Email Blast. And subscribe to Fact Check. And if it's good enough, you already know I'm going to bring you some new nuggets of information that I learned. It's your girl, Ebony Williams. Let's get into it. Hollywood moved from New York to Los Angeles to escape Edison's patents. That's right. Thomas Edison had patents on over 1,000 different things, including most of the technology needed to make high-end movies. So that means independent filmmakers moved to California, in an area of the country where the judges weren't as friendly to Edison and his patents. So that's how Hollywood moved from New York City to crazy old LA. And let's just say I think Atlanta is going to be becoming the new Hollywood soon enough. All right, coming up, we got more of your requests. So keep it here. We're V1017.

0: 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Yeah. 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
2: Oh, you want this? Does it say I'm late? I'm not late. Never on time is what you are. Time ain't something different. You feel what I mean? There's something over there that you know about? 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You going to lunch?

or V107, today's mix of R&B. Apparently, NFL players can now go back and play in college. Yeah, it sounds confusing enough, and I don't need to think about this during a preseason, okay? But we will talk about it coming up.

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0: Channel 7 today's mix of R&B. So I had to get into this story about NFL players being able to go back to college. It's your girl, Ebony Williams. Here's what's happening. Now, apparently, a Louisiana court has ruled that NFL players can now return to college teams if they get released from an NFL roster. Now, some pros that are involved with this are from the Cleveland Browns, Arizona Cardinals, Seattle Seahawks, and Tampa Bay Buccaneers. And I think that when you leave college, that's it. You shouldn't be able to dip your toe back into the collegiate waters, but that's just my opinion. Do you think the pros should be able to go back and play in school if they've been cut from a pro roster? I don't think so, but you can let me know. You can DM me at @70 Williams.
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I love her voice and hearing it live. Talk about mic on, and since she can't be singing live right now, this is the next best thing. Here she is.

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19: Showers and thunderstorms around through the afternoon and evening hours. A few will be strong to severe, mainly clear overnight tonight, low 73. Tomorrow, partly cloudy, showers and thunderstorms back in the afternoon with a high in the mid-90s. Scattered showers likely on Thursday. I'm Georgia WeatherNet meteorologist KJ Allen.
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1: Hit me. All the chronic in the world can even mess with you. You're the ultimate high. You know what I'm saying, baby? 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

0: how Holly Weird moved from New York City to crazy old LA. And let's just say I think Atlanta is going to be becoming the new Hollywood soon enough. All right, coming up, we got more of your requests, so keep it here. We're V107.
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0: Well, that was fun, my friend. I'm headed out of here with V107. Today's a mix of R&B. The name's Ebony Williams. And it's National Whiskey Sour Day. So if you're off work, definitely go enjoy. But not too much. Drink responsibly. Get a DD if you need to, okay, boo? Because we got to hang on out tomorrow. And if you're not much of a drinker like me, well, guess what? You can enjoy National Banana Split Day. Give yourself a little sweet treat because you deserve it, okay? Frank Ski's going to come in and take care of you for the rest of this amazing Tuesday. So keep it here. We're V107.
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1: 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Death and life are in the power of the tongue. Proverbs 18:21. Can I ask you a question? What have you been saying about yourself lately? Because sometime your mouth may be working against your prayers. I know you may be praying, Lord, bless my finances. And then by the time you get out of church, you start complaining to yourself, I'm always going to be broke. You pray, Lord, help me heal this relationship. But then every time you have a conversation, you're like, this marriage is never going to work. We pray, God, please open the door for me. And then we tell everybody, I'm so upset because nobody ever gives me a chance. You see, your mouth is writing checks that even your faith can't cash. I said it before, Proverbs 18:21, death and life are in the power of the tongue. Listen, that means every day we have a choice. You can speak positively or you can speak defeat. Some people have been rehearsing failure for so long, they don't even realize when they're doing it. You know what? You say things like, I'm too old. I'll never lose this weight. My kids are always going to act like this. I'll never get promoted. I always pick the wrong people. Nothing good ever happens to me. And eventually, you'll begin to believe the very words that you keep on repeating. So today, I want you to do me a favor. I want you to become aware of your own conversations. Pay attention to what comes out of your mouth. I'm Frank Ski, and that is your Inspirational Vitamin.

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1: Hey, crew, it's Frank Ski, and you know it's the Frank Ski Show. So listen to this. Stop what you're doing for 1 second. As you know, I do the inspirational vitamin on my radio show each and every day. For more than 20 years, think about this, the inspirational vitamin has been more than just a feature for my radio show. The inspirational vitamin I give to you has been a word of encouragement when somebody felt like giving up. So many people have told me that. A reminder that God is still working even when your life doesn't make sense. People have walked up to me and reminded me about that. And sometimes it was the one message somebody needed to hear just to make it another day. So over the years, so many of you have asked me, Frank, I wish I could hear the inspirational vitamin every day. I wish I can go back and listen to what it was. I missed it today. I want to hear it again because I needed it. Well, I've been listening. And coming up this Wednesday right here on the Frank Ski Show, I'm making a major announcement about the future of the inspirational vitamin and how you will be able to take that inspiration, that encouragement, and that word from God wherever you go. Now listen, this is something I've been praying about, all right? Something I've been dreaming about, and something we've quietly been building just for you. So the inspirational vitamin is getting ready to become bigger than just a moment on the radio show I do every day. It's getting ready to become a movement. So I want to make sure you're following me on social media at Frank Ski. Turn your notifications on and make sure you're listening to me this Wednesday. I'm finally going to share what's next with the inspirational vitamin. And trust me, you don't want to miss this announcement. It's the Frank Ski Show. Let's go.
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23: Showers and thunderstorms around through the afternoon and evening hours. A few will be strong to severe, mainly clear overnight tonight, low 73. Tomorrow, partly cloudy, showers and thunderstorms back in the afternoon with a high in the mid-90s. Scattered showers likely on Thursday. I'm Georgia WeatherNet meteorologist KJ Allen.
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Hey, how's it going? Hey, listen, I just want to say thank you for checking out the Frank Ski Show. 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
0: It's Frank Ski, and you already know it's time for that Nosy Report. Well, we started off with remembering this day. It has been 25 years since Aaliyah passed away. And I remember that fateful day. I do. I was actually on the air when it happened. And oh my goodness, the world was in shock and R&B and hip hop was in mourning. But we all know that her legacy lives on. And the interesting thing is, on social media, they went back to an interview that Aaliyah did where she talked about what she wanted her legacy to be.
3: Right now, it's hard to say what I want my legacy to be, you know, what I want people to say when I'm long gone. I want people to look at me as a full-on entertainer and a good person.
0: Ooh, a full-on entertainer and a good person. Well, Aaliyah, you have passed that expectation. You are legendary. And how about Soraya and Joey Badass? They've been literally, like, going at it. The reason why is Soraya is opening up about her split from the rapper, saying that she's bringing receipts. The actress and singer announced that she ended their engagement, accusing Joey of repeated infidelity throughout their relationship. In a now-deleted Instagram story, she even got more specific, saying Jody had treated her poorly behind closed doors, claiming he continued to cheat even after proposing and talking about building a life together.
4: But this person proposes to me, wants to build a life with me, has me move my life out here, cheats on me, I find out, continuously just telling me that he doesn't want that life, he wants me, da da da, then proceeds to be out with people. And yes, I have my receipts. There's no podcast he can get on, sweet talk in the world, it's over with.
0: All right now. Wendy Williams, the docuseries Clap If You Care, has been picked up by Peacock. Wendy Williams' story is getting the documentary treatment once again, but this time it's coming as a three-part series. You see, Peacock has picked up Clap If You Care, the Wendy Williams show. The series will take a look at Wendy's groundbreaking run in daytime television to her rise to becoming one of the biggest personalities in entertainment and the challenges she faced behind the scenes. Now, it's expected to feature never-before-seen footage and interviews with people who were a part of Wendy's journey. The project comes as a lot of fans follow Wendy's health and personal struggles after her daytime talk show ended in 2022. There is no word yet on the official premiere date, but Clap If You Care is headed to Peacock. I'm Frank Ski. That's it. That's your Nosy Report.
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1: He's opinionated and always keeps you up to date on what's happening. It's Frankly Speaking with Frank Ski.
0: So have you noticed that during this political season, some really big victories have been had by candidates proudly calling themselves Democratic Socialist? But what the hell is a Democratic Socialist? I'm Frank Ski. Class is in session, and I'm just frankly speaking. So you ask, what is democratic socialism? Here's the easiest way maybe I can explain it to you. You see, a capitalist basically believes that private individuals and businesses should control most of the economy. A democratic socialist says, wait a minute, democracy should not stop at the voting booth. You see, they believe that regular people like you and I and workers should have more control over the economy. And certain things, like things everybody needs, like healthcare and education and housing and even sometimes utilities, shouldn't be controlled by people who can make the most money off of it. Democratic socialism is not communist, but democratic socialists still believe in elections, democracy, free speech, and civil liberties. They also believe that capitalism gives too much economic power to too few people. Sounds like what's going on now, doesn't it? So, which of these things scares you more? Too much power in the hands of corporations and billionaires, or too much power in the hands of the government? And do you really think democratic socialism could work in America? I don't know. You tell me. I'm Frank Ski, and I'm just frankly speaking.

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0: such a crazy feeling though. I don't want to get too attached, but I feel like I already am. My mind's telling me one thing, but I guess I should listen to my heart. Right?
1: 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This is V1017. Hey crew, it's Frank Ski, and you know it's the Frank Ski Show. So listen to this. Stop what you're doing for 1 second. As you know, I do the inspirational vitamin on my radio show each and every day. For more than 20 years, think about this. The inspirational vitamin has been more than just a feature for my radio show. The inspirational vitamin I give to you has been a word of encouragement when somebody felt like giving up. So many people have told me that. A reminder that God is still working even when your life doesn't make sense. People have walked up to me and reminded me about that. And sometimes it was the one message somebody needed to hear just to make it another day. So over the years, so many of you have asked me, Frank, I wish I could hear the inspirational vitamin every day. I wish I can go back and listen to what it was. I missed it today. I want to hear it again because I needed it. Well, I've been listening. And coming up this Wednesday right here on the Frank Ski Show, I'm making a major announcement about the future of the inspirational vitamin and how you will be able to take that inspiration, that encouragement, and that word from God wherever you go. Now listen, this is something I've been praying about, all right? Something I've been dreaming about, and something we've quietly been building just for you. So the inspirational vitamin is getting ready to become bigger than just a moment on the radio show I do every day. It's getting ready to become a movement. So I want to make sure you're following me on social media at Frank Ski. Turn your notifications on and make sure you're listening to me this Wednesday. I'm finally going to share what's next with the inspirational vitamin. And trust me, you don't want to miss this announcement. It's the Frank Ski Show. Let's go.
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1: Showers and thunderstorms around through the afternoon and evening hours. A few will be strong to severe. Mainly clear overnight tonight, low 73. Tomorrow, partly cloudy. Showers and thunderstorms back in the afternoon with a high in the mid-90s. Scattered showers likely on Thursday. I'm Georgia WeatherNet meteorologist KJ Allen.
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1: Ooh-wee, there is more drama dropping on the Real Housewives of Atlanta. Real Housewives of Atlanta newcomer Pinkie Cole is now opening up about her pregnancy and why she was frustrated when the news started making its way into the public before she was ready. And during an appearance on Carlos King's Reality with the King, Claudia Jordan had hinted that one of the pregnant cast members was sitting on a certain side of the reunion seating chart. That group included Shamia Morton, Kay Michelle, and Kelly Porter. And fans quickly started speculating about who it could be. Pinkie then later addressed the situation on Candy Burris's show, Speak On It, admitting that she was frustrated at first because she had intentionally kept the pregnancy secret and private so she can enjoy the experience with her family.
2: It did bother me. And it bothered me because, girl, you just sat the right couch, okay?
3: Mm-hmm.
2: Kay just said that she had surgeries, okay? So you know one her.
3: Okay.
2: Kelly, she better not be trying to have no babies right now. She just got out of marriage. I ain't in her business, but you know what I'm saying? Mm-hmm. And then I know Shamia is trying, obviously, so it had to be between me and Shamia.
1: Well, Pinkie has since confirmed that she and her husband, Derek Hayes, are expecting their fourth child with the baby due in December. So what did Claudia Jordan have to say about this? Well, on the Monday Night Live edition, Claudia apologized to Pinkie for sharing her pregnancy news before the reunion.
4: My apologies to Pinkie. And I didn't know that she was bothered by it because she, you know, puts on such a, a very strong front, like she's unbothered. So I sent Pinkie a 1 minute long voice memo saying, hey, just saw the clip. I apologize to you. It was never my intent to hurt you or even say your name. My intent was always going to be like a mean little teaser for the reunion.
1: Okay. Well, it wasn't your business to put out there, girlfriend. It wasn't your responsibility to do it. Why do people do that? I know people do it behind closed doors because people will talk about you right away as soon as you start gaining a little weight in the belly, ladies. They're going to be like, ooh, did you see Susie? I think she's pregnant. Ooh, is she really? What? They'll talk about you at your office thinking you pregnant. They'll talk about you and your family thinking you pregnant before you make the announcement. So I guess, Pinkie, you have to hide it just a little bit better. I'm Frank Ski. It's the Frank Ski Show. Let's go.
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7: 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You know what? 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
1: Well, I got some entertainment music news for you. First of all, our girl, Chaka Khan, the great one. Chaka Khan basically did an interview and said she's done with relationships. She's 73 years old. Listen, Chaka, we get it. We get it. Come on now, you're 73. You're done with relationships. We all understand that. Chaka is officially saying she's partnered out at the age of 73. The legendary singer recently opened up about her love life and made it clear she's not looking for another relationship. When she was asked what she's still waiting for in life, Chaka said she'd rather let life unfold naturally, adding that finding a partner is not on her list at this time. As you know, Chaka's been married twice. Both marriages ended in divorce. And she says she's perfectly comfortable doing her own thing. Now, the Queen of Funk is also gearing up, are you ready for this, to release her first album in 7 years, Chakazilla, which actually drops on September 18. So Chaka is focused on the music, the legacy, and apparently she's leaving the dating life alone. And if you're a fan of Busta Rhymes and D'Angelo, have I got news for you. How about Busta Rhymes is giving fans a first look at a highly anticipated collaboration with the late D'Angelo? The teaser for the Busta upcoming album Diligence 2 features a posthumous appearance from D'Angelo, with the visual directed by legendary filmmaker Hype Williams. Now, the collaboration is actually a full circle moment, bringing together three major figures in hip-hop and R&B. Hype Williams, of course, directed some of Busta's biggest videos, including Put Your Hands Where My Eyes Could See and Give Me Some More. He also directed D'Angelo's iconic Lady video. Diligence 2 is actually built entirely around unreleased J. Dilla beats. J. Dilla was the legendary producer that passed away way too early, and so many creators have been using his beats. J. Dilla created these beats for Busta Rhymes before his death in 2026. The 24-track project also features artists including Lil Wayne, Common, Talib Kweli, Anderson .Paak, and Big Sean. That album is expected to drop August 25th. I'm Frank Ski. It's the Frank Ski Show. Come on.

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1: 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Coming up on The Frank Skeets Show. 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
1: Hey crew, it's Frank Ski, and you know it's the Frank Ski Show. So listen to this. Stop what you're doing for 1 second. As you know, I do the Inspirational Vitamin on my radio show each and every day. For more than 20 years, think about this, the Inspirational Vitamin has been more than just a feature for my radio show. The Inspirational Vitamin I give to you has been a word of encouragement when somebody felt like giving up. So many people have told me that. A reminder that God is still working even when your life doesn't make sense. People have walked up to me and reminded me about that. And sometimes it was the one message somebody needed to hear just to make it another day. So over the years, so many of you have asked me, Frank, I wish I could hear the Inspirational Vitamin every day. I wish I can go back and listen to what it was. I missed it today. I want to hear it again because I needed it. Well, I've been listening. And coming up this Wednesday right here on the Frank Ski Show, I'm making a major announcement about the future of the Inspirational Vitamin and how you will be able to take that inspiration, that encouragement, and that word from God wherever you go. Now listen, this is something I've been praying about, all right? Something I've been dreaming about, and something we've quietly been building just for you. So the Inspirational Vitamin is getting ready to become bigger than just a moment on the radio show I do every day. It's getting ready to become a movement. So I want to make sure you're following me on social media at Frank Ski. Turn your notifications on and make sure you're listening to me this Wednesday. I'm finally going to share what's next with the Inspirational Vitamin. And trust me, you don't want to miss this announcement. It's the Frank Ski Show. Let's go.
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24: A few strong to severe thunderstorms still around this evening, mainly clear overnight tonight, low in the mid-70s. Tomorrow, mostly sunny, thunderstorms popping back up, mainly after 2 p.m. with a high in the low 90s. Thursday, partly sunny skies, showers and thunderstorms, high 93. I'm Georgia WeatherNet meteorologist KJ Allen.
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1: So did you hear that Dr. Dre got himself into some hot water? Listen to this. You know, there's been a lot of talk in the music industry and in general in life about how people are using AI. But one of the biggest arguments has been how musicians, or rather inexperienced people in the music industry, are using AI to make music and then putting it out and portraying it like they did it themselves, or making money off of songs that are totally created by AI. Now, the industry has put a lot of rules in effect. Some of those rules include, are you ready for this? I'm going to explain it to you. If you use AI to create your whole song, you have to label it that way. As a matter of fact, the AI machines that do the songs will actually encode them so that people will know that AI was used for the song. And if that's the case, you can't really have a copyright on it, meaning you don't own it. So other people can use it too. They can copy your stuff. You don't have no rights, and it limits how much money you can make. But people are still trying it now, right? That's a new rule in place. The second thing is, if, for instance, you use AI to help with the song, it's called AI assisted. If it's AI assisted, you can then still get your writer's credits for certain portions of your song. You don't like not own any of it like the first way. You still own some of it, just not all of it, right? And those are the rules in place. Well, Dr. Dre had defended his use of AI in music during an interview with the New York Times, and the internet has some thoughts about it. Dr. Dre says he doesn't see AI as a threat, arguing that the only people that see it as a threat are people who have trouble creating. He actually compared resistance to AI to early criticism of drum machines and synthesizers, calling it just a new tool for creativity. Dr. Dre also confirmed that he uses AI to experiment with his own work and is excited to see where the technology is going. His comments obviously sparked a lot of backlash from fans that disagree, including one person said he's probably just a bored billionaire playing around with a new toy. Sad times for the culture. And here's another one. It says, if I hear AI vocals on Dr. Dre beats, I'm going to cry myself to sleep. Meanwhile, Tyga recently put out an album he created while using AI, and it received similar backlash, even though Tyga is a big artist, and a rare 0 out of 10 from Pitchfork, which is a music magazine. They gave him 0 out of 10 for his album because he used AI. I don't think the world is really ready to accept AI in hip hop yet. I could be lying. Y'all let me know what you think. I'm Frank Ski. It's the Frank Ski Show. Let's go.
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V1017 with Dee Dee in the morning and today's best mix of R&B all day. You already know you got it locked into the number one show in the country. It's the Frank Ski Show. 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
1: He's opinionated and always keeps you up to date on what's happening. 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
2: So have you noticed that during this political season, some really big victories have been had by candidates proudly calling themselves Democratic Socialist? But what the hell is a Democratic Socialist? I'm Frank Ski, class is in session, and I'm just frankly speaking. So you ask, what is Democratic Socialism? Here's the easiest way maybe I can explain it to you. You see, a capitalist basically believes that private individuals and businesses should control most of the economy. A democratic socialist says, wait a minute, democracy should not stop at the voting booth. You see, they believe that regular people like you and I and workers should have more control over the economy and certain things, like things everybody needs, like healthcare and education and housing and even sometimes utilities, shouldn't be controlled by people who can make the most money off of it. Democratic socialism is not communist, but democratic socialists still believe in elections, democracy, free speech, and civil liberties. They also believe that capitalism gives too much economic power to too few people. Sounds like what's going on now, doesn't it? So, which of these things scares you more? Too much power in the hands of corporations and billionaires, or too much power in the hands of the government? And do you really think democratic socialism could work in America? I don't know. You tell me. I'm Frank Ski, and I'm just frankly speaking.

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This is V1017. How about some more great music? Well, you already know I got you. And more entertainment and news you need coming up on The Frank Skeets Show. 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
0: It's Frank Ski, and you already know it's time for that Nosy Report. Well, we started off with remembering this day. It has been 25 years since Aaliyah passed away. And I remember that fateful day. I do. I was actually on the air when it happened. And oh my goodness, the world was in shock and R&B and hip hop was in mourning. But we all know that her legacy lives on. And the interesting thing is, on social media, they went back to an interview that Aaliyah did where she talked about what she wanted her legacy to be.
3: Right now, it's hard to say what I want my legacy to be, you know, what I want people to say when I'm long gone. I want people to look at me as a full-on entertainer and a good person.
0: Ooh, a full-on entertainer and a good person. Well, Aaliyah, you have passed that expectation. You are legendary. And how about Soraya and Joey Badass? They've been literally, like, going at it. The reason why is Soraya is opening up about her split from the rapper, saying that she's bringing receipts. The actress and singer announced that she ended their engagement, accusing Joey of repeated infidelity throughout their relationship. In a now-deleted Instagram story, she even got more specific, saying Jody had treated her poorly behind closed doors, claiming he continued to cheat even after proposing and talking about building a life together.
4: But this person proposes to me, wants to build a life with me, has me move my life out here, cheats on me, I find out, continuously just telling me that he doesn't want that life, he wants me, da da da, then proceeds to be out with people. And yes, I have my receipts. There's no podcast he can get on, sweet talk in the world. It's over with.
0: All right now. Wendy Williams, the docuseries Clap If You Care, has been picked up by Peacock. Wendy Williams' story is getting the documentary treatment once again, but this time it's coming as a three-part series. You see, Peacock has picked up Clap If You Care, the Wendy Williams show. The series will take a look at Wendy's groundbreaking run in daytime television to her rise to becoming one of the biggest personalities in entertainment and the challenges she faced behind the scenes. Now, it's expected to feature never-before-seen footage and interviews with people who were a part of Wendy's journey. The project comes as a lot of fans follow Wendy's health and personal struggles after her daytime talk show ended in 2022. There is no word yet on the official premiere date, but Clap If You Care is headed to Peacock. I'm Frank Ski. That's it. That's your Nosy Report.
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1: A few strong to severe thunderstorms still around this evening. Mainly clear overnight tonight. Low in the mid-70s. Tomorrow, mostly sunny. Thunderstorms popping back up mainly after 2 p.m. with a high in the low 90s. Thursday, partly sunny skies. Showers and thunderstorms. High 93. I'm Georgia WeatherNet meteorologist KJ Allen.
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0: 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Death and life are in the power of the tongue. Proverbs 18:21. Can I ask you a question? What have you been saying about yourself lately? Because sometime your mouth may be working against your prayers. I know you may be praying, Lord, bless my finances. And then by the time you get out of church, you start complaining to yourself, I'm always going to be broke. You pray, Lord, help me heal this relationship. But then every time you have a conversation, you're like, this marriage is never going to work. We pray, God, please open the door for me. And then we tell everybody, I'm so upset because nobody ever gives me a chance. You see, your mouth is writing checks that even your faith can't cash. I said it before, Proverbs 18:21, death and life are in the power of the tongue. Listen, that means every day we have a choice. You can speak positively or you can speak defeat. Some people have been rehearsing failure for so long, they don't even realize when they're doing it. You know what? You say things like, I'm too old. I'll never lose this weight. My kids are always going to act like this. I'll never get promoted. I always pick the wrong people. Nothing good ever happens to me. And eventually, you'll begin to believe the very words that you keep on repeating. So today, I want you to do me a favor. I want you to become aware of your own conversations. Pay attention to what comes out of your mouth. I'm Frankski, and that is your Inspirational Vitamin.

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1: Hey, hold on, Dee Dee. I got to do this real quick. Okay. You know what? I got to thank the listeners for rocking with us every single morning, man. They tap in, they call in, and they get their responses, and I love it. 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